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it love or just a crush? 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One more kiss before we know. One more dance before we go.

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Recognized danger, still fell in love like a fool, cause it was worth the risk. You're the exception, you weren't the rule.

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1: What's up, guys? I'm Justin Bieber.
2: Go, baby, go, baby, go.
3: Jeff, Manoj.
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0: Sabrina Carpenter, and this is...
1: What's up, guys? I'm Justin Bieber.
2: Cool, baby, cool, baby, cool.
3: Check. Mono Radio.
4: My name is Benson Boone.

party in the day, party in my house, party on the way to the party at the park, party in the bush, party under the bridge, party at the restaurant, party at the club, party in the day, party in my house, party on the park, party in the bush, party under the bridge, party at the restaurant, party at the club, party in the day, party in my house, party on the way.